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0: 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Do you have such a program?
2: Netorina saving institution. NCB nena subsidiaries nyiki.
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2: 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Ukakora no ya insurance ili ukuhota go save for a long time.
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0: 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That is what we do. Every branch you go.
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0: 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He's very good at what he does with his team. 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
1: 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Oh, good.
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0: Go for it.
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14: We are concerned about the menace. Thus far we have reported that over the last 2 months we have lost 2 people to alcohol related ailments. And we have discussed and agreed that we want to begin a process of cracking down illicit alcohol together with members of the community policing because they form an integral part of our security architecture. Law enforcement alone, standing as an alone strategy, will not work. We want to incorporate members of the community because they understand the problems that our people face. They understand the strategies that we can actually employ to make sure that we have information relating to people who are engaged in this illegal business.
13: Raboso nige ni ahithulitie ati ni maranyitanira na honge ciothe hari bara iyo.
14: We are in total agreement that this is a big problem, a bigger problem than just a problem for the security agents, a bigger problem for the whole community, municipal policing, the clergy, the political leadership, and everybody else has to come on board. The strategy that we are employing is engaging everybody else, having everybody else on board so that we appreciate the magnitude of this problem.
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6: We are concerned about the menace. Thus far we have reported that over the last 2 months we have lost 2 people to alcohol related ailments. And we have discussed and agreed that we want to begin a process of cracking down illicit alcohol together with members of the community policing because they form an integral part of our security architecture. Law enforcement alone, standing as an alone strategy, will not work. We want to incorporate members of the community because they understand the problems that our people face. They understand the strategies that we can actually employ to make sure that we have information relating to people who are engaged in this illegal business.
5: The Hari Barayo.
6: We are in total agreement that this is a big problem, a bigger problem than just a problem for the security agents, a bigger problem for the whole community, municipal policing, the clergy, the political leadership, and everybody else has to come on board. The strategy that we are employing is engaging everybody else, having everybody else on board so that we appreciate the magnitude of this problem.
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9: We are implementing these reforms across the entire policing system, from remuneration, welfare and housing, to training, equipment, technology, infrastructure, and institutional capacity building. We have completed the three-phase salary review, raising the entry-level basic salary of police constable by 36%, with corresponding adjustments across all the other senior ranks. We are expanding police housing, including here in Embakasi, strengthening healthcare through the Usalama cover, and improving mobility, protective equipment, specialized operational assets, and air support.
8: Oho, President Ruto, oria maafidha ya AP, igo korona wigire kiwira inoa waki.

0: mera kana kimorie gutia ihoto cia muingi ta uri cia thireirwo theini wa gatiba.
1: The constitution requires the national police service to uphold professionalism and discipline, prevent corruption, practice transparency and accountability, respect human rights and maintain public confidence. These principles must guide every arrest, such an investigation, every crowd you manage, conflict you resolve, and every citizen you assist. Our constitution also guarantees freedom of expression, association, assembly, demonstration, and political participation. These freedoms are central to our democratic order and must be respected and protected.
0: Naki Inspector General wa forithi Douglas Kaja togiria President kumana na mitaratara ya ugashiri ugete thirikari irakinyaniria ruhongeini rou rwa forithi.
2: I acknowledge the massive support we have received from the government of the Republic of Kenya and also from our other development partners. In particular, the Administration Police Service has benefited a lot from specialized training programs, modern equipment and improved housing facilities. Besides the new barrack that you have unveiled this morning, Your Excellency, you also commissioned new police housing units at this very institution December last year. The police housing projects that are now evident in many parts of our country continue to offer modern and decent homes for police officers and their families.
0: Mubuge wa Homa Bay Town Peter Kaluma ni okirire Governor Siaya James Orengo na mubuge wa Bakasi East Babu Owino akiuga area shiomane na jama ya gukururia mwige wa Luo Nyanza guthi mungethaniro akiari kigomana iniki ato goria matura ODM County ni Migori. 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
3: We've made a decision as a community to remain in the ODM party. It does not matter how many times you visit our land, we will remain there. Kosojo Dalawa, I wanted to request James Orengo, I wanted to request Babu Owino. Please don't sell Gachagua in our land. Don't sell Gachagua in our land. You can go if you want to go, but leave our people united. And Baba said we must remain united. Baba said we must remain in the ODM party with other communities. Baba said we must remain in the broad-based government. No sooner did we bury Baba than some few people among us just decided that the ODM party was buried with Raila at Kangoka Jaramogi. Just the way they fought us when Jaramogi died, they are now fighting to divide our people. They are fighting to destroy the ODM party.
0: Kaluma orea were gago kuruhanio na mutu huko wagushogera goya thita na bere kuga President William Ruto niwe President wa bere furoline kuyukia gitarukia Nyanza na getio kirea kimagere ile.
3: President Kenyatta came to Nyanza for the last time in 1969. For the last 10 years of his life he never stepped here. And he discriminated and marginalized our people. No development came here. Koso, we voted, we campaigned for, we supported President Kibaki while on a wheelchair. What is this development you can point as having been brought to our people by President Mwai Kibaki? After 3 years, he kicked all of us out, and we have nothing to show for it. We stood with President Uhuru Kenyatta. Did he appoint anybody into his government from our land? Did he bring any development to our people? We didn't vote for Ruto. We didn't support William Ruto. But we have made a conscious decision, and it is an irreversible decision, to stand with President Ruto. President Ruto has integrated our people into his government. And so President Ruto is treating all regions and all peoples of Kenya equally. Na kwa hivyo wangapi wanasema Ruto ni two-term.
0: Ruhoge roa anti-counterfeit authority nilo nyitithetia thingami hango ya kungethanira na johita kinyaneiri kirota ule mwadikwitu na Ivasha wabugu wage thejira tariria.
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5: We do acknowledge there is a preference of counterfeit uncle and pharmaceutical product within our ecosystem that are also injurious to both the health and safety. What we can ascertain is that the authority is very keen, and we are engaging robustly, because this fight cannot be fought by one authority or one agency alone. So there is a team that has been constituted involving a multi-agency framework, including the police, including the Kenya Bureau of Standards, Kenya Revenue Authority, among others.
4: Oho kinga augete ruhonge ruru ni rwabikite kambeini ya guthomithia muingi uria mabatie gukura na njohi iria itakinyaniirie kiro ni iria ibatie kunyuo.
5: And what the authority is doing, we are going to introduce an authentication mark for every alcohol product that's going to be put out there in the market, so that the consumers, they are able to authenticate it, whether it is genuine or not, and that one is going to be supported by our own act.
4: Mwenini wake afitha munene wa ruhonge rwa guthurima hango ya wedia na uguri waido dhirikarine. 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